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I'm gonna wait and find the kind of gal whose heart is restless too.

0: Der Busch Tracker Singers habe ich jetzt am Plattenteller mit Time Me Kangaroo Down Sport.
1: There's an old Australian stockman lying, dying. And he gets himself up onto one elbow. He turns to his mates who are gathered round and he

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Play a didgeridoo, or keep playing till I shoot through blue.

Let me take you on a journey through past, present, and into the future. The greatest hits megamix is about to begin. Ready for the countdown? 10, 9,

this horror show. Of all the things that it gives, oh, these bodies will be with me. I know of all the things in the undertow, and all the things in this horror show.

0: Ugly Kid Joe. 1993, America's Least Wanted heißt das Album, was da erschienen ist. Cats in the Cradle.
1: It's the loneliness that's the killer.

Oh yeah, let me hear you sing it. Everybody in the place, put those hands in the air. Yeah, check it out one time. You know it's for real. Been trashing for you all on this set. 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